0: You just heard a work by composer Martin Bresnik, String Quartet No. 2, Bucephalus. This was a performance by the Alexander String Quartet. You can find this recording on a CRI compact disc.
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0: Up next, we have a work by composer Emmanuel Chabrier, 5 pieces for piano. This is a performance by Reina Kiriakou. You can find this recording on a Vox compact disc.

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0: 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Yeah, you know it, boy.
2: U.S. imperialism is global terrorism. Let's get things straight. Fight the Northern Alliance, leaving orphans and

Communication, back. 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

You've been listening to the Jazz Spectrum, and now it's time for classical music here on 95.3 FM WHRB Cambridge.